They're only to hide my guilt and shame. I forgive you, now I ask the same of you. 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

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New York City is the place where they said, hey, babe, take a walk

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You sing, hey, then I sing it the rest. And then at the end, we can all sing, ah, shut up or you face. Okay, let's try it, really.

most of the time, and the feeling is laid back. Palm trees grow and rents are low, but you know, keep thinking about